by Lake in Norway. 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I wanna see the forests of Finland. I wanna sail on a boat on the Baltic Sea.

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Me and the Rock of Gibraltar on top of the food chain. Agriculture ain't no such thing as bad experience.

Heineken's, break a L, fill it with vitamins, fried chicken from the Chinaman, let the tech nine replace the violin, slide it in confident, Louis moccasins with the scholarship, to knock a bitch.

0: I'm about a ranch, you fool for a pile of ants. Trailblazer, hellraiser, jailraisers, L blazer. The air maze is tailored. Gucci snakes and eight flavors, I'm ageless. 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